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3: 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Severe thunderstorm warnings, humidity alerts, air quality, hail warnings, you'll get it all with MyFM Local Weather Alert. When severe weather strikes, trust MyFM. 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
15: Thanks, Amanda. 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
9: Here's the Ottawa Valley's three-day forecast from the MyFM Weather Center. Tonight we'll have clear skies, becoming partly cloudy near midnight and a low of 9. Tomorrow we can expect a mix of sun and clouds with a 40% chance of showers in the afternoon, high of 19. And Saturday sunny with a high of 18. I'm Melissa Brush with the Ottawa Valley's breaking and local news.

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13: Here's the Ottawa Valley's three-day forecast from the MyFM Weather Center. Tonight we'll have clear skies, becoming partly cloudy near midnight and a low of 9. Tomorrow we can expect a mix of sun and clouds with a 40% chance of showers in the afternoon, high of 19. And Saturday sunny with a high of 18. I'm Melissa Brush with the Ottawa Valley's breaking and local news.

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3: Thanks, Amanda. 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
2: Here's the Ottawa Valley's three-day forecast from the MyFM Weather Center. Tonight we'll have clear skies, becoming partly cloudy near midnight and a low of 9. Tomorrow we can expect a mix of sun and clouds with a 40% chance of showers in the afternoon, high of 19. And Saturday sunny with a high of 18. I'm Alyssa Brush with the Ottawa Valley's breaking and local news.

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12: Ottawa Valley's three-day forecast from the MyFM Weather Center. Tonight we'll have clear skies, becoming partly cloudy near midnight and a low of 9. Tomorrow we can expect a mix of sun and clouds with a 40% chance of showers in the afternoon, high of 19. And Saturday sunny with a high of 18. I'm Melissa Brush with the Ottawa Valley's breaking and local news.

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3: Here's the Ottawa Valley's three-day forecast from the MyFM Weather Center. Today, we'll have a mix of sun and clouds with a 40% chance of showers in the afternoon. High of 19. Tonight will be cloudy with a low of 8. Tomorrow, we can expect it to be sunny with a high of 18. And Sunday, mix of sun and clouds with a chance of showers, high of 20. I'm Alyssa Brush with the Ottawa Valley's breaking and local news.

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4: Thanks, Amanda. Hey, it is Emily. The Krista Johnson Memorial Run is coming up on June 7th at Riverside Park. 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
4: The Ottawa Valley's three-day forecast from the MyFM Weather Center. Today, we'll have a mix of sun and clouds with a 40% chance of showers in the afternoon, high of 19. Tonight will be cloudy with a low of 8. Tomorrow, we can expect it to be sunny with a high of 18. And Sunday, mix of sun and clouds with a chance of showers, high of 20. I'm Alyssa Brush with the Ottawa Valley's breaking and local news.

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2: Thanks, Amanda. 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
3: Here's the Ottawa Valley's three-day forecast from the MyFM Weather Center. Today we'll have a mix of sun and clouds with a 40% chance of showers in the afternoon, high of 19. Tonight will be cloudy with a low of 8. Tomorrow we can expect it to be sunny with a high of 18. And Sunday, mix of sun and clouds with a chance of showers, high of 20. I'm Alyssa Brush with the Ottawa Valley's breaking and local news.

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4: Here's the Ottawa Valley's three-day forecast from the MyFM Weather Center. Today, we'll have a mix of sun and clouds with a 40% chance of showers in the afternoon. High of 19. Tonight will be cloudy with a low of 8. Tomorrow, we can expect it to be sunny with a high of 18. And Sunday, mix of sun and clouds with a chance of showers, high of 20. I'm Alyssa Brush with the Ottawa Valley's breaking and local news.

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3: Thanks, Amanda. 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
5: Here's the Ottawa Valley's three-day forecast from the MyFM Weather Center. Today, we'll have a mix of sun and clouds with a 40% chance of showers in the afternoon. High of 19. Tonight will be cloudy with a low of 8. Tomorrow, we can expect it to be sunny with a high of 18. And Sunday, mix of sun and clouds with a chance of showers, high of 20. I'm Alyssa Brush with the Ottawa Valley's breaking and local news.

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2: Welcome back to the wake-up call for your Friday morning. Again, heading into the final weekend of May, June 1st on Monday. Here's a few things you may want to talk about around the water cooler today. Correspondent Sharon Alfonsi has been officially fired from 60 Minutes after blasting the network for not renewing her contract. Sad news is four-time Stanley Cup winner Claude Lemieux, who was playoff MVP in 1995, died yesterday at the age of 60. Lemieux had just carried the torch into Montreal's Bell Centre before Game 3 of the Eastern Conference Final. An ex-government official in the States with top security clearance has been arrested after federal agents that searched his home found 303 gold bars that weighed about 2.2 pounds and are estimated to be worth over $40 million. The first game of the FIFA World Cup is less than 2 weeks away. And that's it for Hacks. Season 5 and series finale was last night on HBO. And paleontologists have discovered a new species of feathered bird that lived 121 million years ago. It was a creature that had tail feathers nearly twice the length of its body. And in a podcast this week, Travis Kelce says that he and Taylor Swift have a plan for their last names after they get married this summer. He said they're both going to go with Swift Kelce. YouTube says they're going to start automatically labeling videos that are created using AI. And Brazil is going to join other Latin American countries with a 40-hour, 5-day work week. Right now, you work 40 hours over 5 days, plus an additional 4 hours on a 6th day. Your wake-up call continues in moments on your Friday morning. It's York in for Chris.
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7: Thanks, Amanda. 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
3: Here's the Ottawa Valley's three-day forecast from the MyFM Weather Center. Today we'll have a mix of sun and clouds with a 40% chance of showers in the afternoon. High of 19. Tonight will be cloudy with a low of 8. Tomorrow we can expect it to be sunny with a high of 18. And Sunday, mix of sun and clouds with a chance of showers, high of 20. I'm Alyssa Brush with the Ottawa Valley's breaking and local news.

0: It's Friday, May 29th. Today's okay, sun, cloud, maybe showers this afternoon. Tell you about a good-looking Saturday, though, in weather. Good morning, I'm Bob Perreault. The roar of motorcycles is once again in the air as riders hit the winding roads of Renfrew County and beyond during the warm spring weather. OPP Sergeant Kerry Schmidt is hoping this will be a safe spring and summer for everyone.
1: 47 people lost their lives last year. 57 people lost their lives in motorcycle collisions the year before that. You know, we don't want to see those numbers continue to climb, and we want to make sure everyone's doing their part.
0: There have already been 6 motorbike-related deaths so far in 2026. He notes that in most motorcycle collisions, it's often the four-wheeled vehicles that are at fault. Ontario Solicitor General Michael Kirzner is defending Bill 119, saying it would help the province guide police boards on major priorities. Kirzner says the goal is to better address illegal guns and drug activity. Critics, including NDP leader Merritt Stiles, worry it gives Queen's Park too much influence over policing. It's time for our daily Animal House Showcase, presented by Petawawa Toyota. Today we feature Tail Waggers Canine Sport. The local dog training and enrichment company is offering a wide variety of different courses as well as seminars to sit in on. Their Sharon Needham says they offer everything from basic training and socialization for pets to specialized courses for sports dogs.
2: Which is really important because we don't want you to waste your money. We don't want people to sign up and say, my dog's going to do human remains detection when your dog isn't comfortable working around other dogs. So we need to make sure we've got the right mix for you as well as for the dog and for us.
0: Needham does say that dogs aren't allowed in the seminars, however. Check pembroketoday.ca for all of this week's full lineup of Animal House features. In sports, the Montreal Canadiens have a do-or-die situation on their hands tonight as they take on the Carolina Hurricanes in Game 5 of the Eastern Final. A loss, and they're done. Team Canada's on to the semifinals at the Men's World Hockey Championship. They'll play Finland on Saturday after beating the U.S. 4-0 in yesterday's quarterfinal. The next time you're scrolling through your phone, visit pembroketoday.ca to see what the Valley's talking about. Your Ottawa Valley 3-day forecast is next.
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0: Here's the Valley's 3-day forecast from the MyFM Weather Center. A cloudy day. Chance of showers late this morning or early this afternoon. Wind gusts up to 70 kilometers an hour at times. High of 20 today. Cloudy tonight, but becomes partly cloudy overnight. The winds will pull back, a low to 8. Tomorrow, sunny, becoming a mix of sun and cloud in the afternoon. Wind gusts up to 40 and a high to 20 once again. Sunday, mix of sun and cloud, 40% chance of showers, and 20 once more. Today's UV index is 7, which is considered high. I'm Bob Perreault with 104.9 MyFM, Pembroke and Petawawa's breaking and local news. 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
5: Here's the Valley's three-day forecast from the MyFM Weather Center. We have a chance of showers later this morning or early this afternoon. Gusting winds up to 70 kilometers an hour and a high to 20 degrees. It becomes partly cloudy overnight. The winds will lighten up a little bit, low to 8. For tomorrow, sunshine to start, then a mix of sun and cloud in the afternoon. Still breezy and a high to 20. Sunday, mix of sun and cloud, 40% chance of showers and 20 once again. 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My

0: My FM in the morning, Jamie Lorena. Hey, we want to know what critters have taken over your house, if any. We're about that time of year. Oh, the mice starting to show up in the traps. The ants, my goodness. We've had a little bit of an ant problem in our house, but slowly but surely, I have the drops, right? My dad always swore by the drops. You can buy those gimmicky traps. I love putting the drops just on little pieces of cardboard. The problem is you see them eating it. I'm staring at an ant that I would normally squish, but the idea is they bring that back to their nest and feed all their friends and relatives, but it's just so hard not to squish it when it's right there in front of you.
1: Yeah, I let ants be for the most part because I find their work ethic really impressive.
0: Oh my goodness.
1: And I don't like to kill them.
0: This is the most ridiculous thing I've ever heard. You are appreciating the ants' work ethic.
1: I so do.
0: You draw inspirations from the weirdest places.
1: I know, but I do. I used to watch them a lot outside as a kid. I didn't have a lot of friends.
0: We're learning.
1: Okay, but the stink bug, Jamie.
0: Yes.
1: We're going to focus in on the stink bug because, all right, so John has talked about finding this in our house lately. And I saw one on the upstairs bathroom window the other day. I've never actually smelled the horrible aroma, so I squished it and then sniffed the paper towel. And oh my God, it almost brought me to the floor. And it's kind of like a, I don't know, like a chemical smell.
0: Oh.
1: It's offensive.
0: Yeah, I don't know if I have never smelled or squished one. I had Googled one because I wasn't sure what you were talking about. I don't even know if I've seen one, but they stink. A lot of people think the box elders stink when you squish them. They're the black beetle with the red little dot. I don't find a smell from them, but I have heard don't squish them because their scent will actually attract others coming in.
1: Okay. And I have squished so many of those and sucked them up in the vacuum because we had some trees knocked down near our house several years ago. And ever since then, we've had those box elder bugs in the house. But this was the first time I've noticed those stink bugs in the house too. But what is the solution? I don't know. If you want to get a duck, free range ducks apparently are very good to get rid of stink bugs.
0: Oh my goodness.
1: But you gotta have them free range. They're roaming in your backyard and such.
0: We'll have to check bylaw before we get our free-range ducks, but yeah, that's an interesting one. The box elders we'll talk about, the ants we'll talk about. How do you take care of these little pests whenever they come in? And have you ever smelled a stink bug? Is Lorena alone on this? We need to find a friend for her. 855-WIN-MY-FM.
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6: Here's the Valley's forecast from the MyFM Weather Center. A cloudy day today. Slight chance of showers this morning or this afternoon. Wind gusts up to 70 kilometers an hour at times and a high to 20 degrees. I'm Bob Perreault with 104.9 MyFM, Pembroke and Petawawa's breaking and local news.

0: Friday, May 29th. We'll get through today. Not that it's too bad. Then enjoy some sun tomorrow. Weather coming up soon. Good morning, I'm Bob Perreault. The province is defending proposed changes to police oversight. Solicitor General Michael Kirzner says Bill 119 would help align local police boards with provincial priorities, including guns and drugs in communities. Ontario NDP leader Merritt Stiles is among critics raising concerns about expanded provincial influence over police direction. Cobden is embracing a national day of generosity as five local churches host the Big Give on June 6. The event has been running since 2017, aside from COVID interruptions, and Susan Gilchrist of Grace United Church says it keeps growing.
1: The lineups are crazy wild, right out through the parking lot and down the street. It's not really a way to count, but a good estimate is a couple of thousand at least.
0: 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Today we feature Tail Wagger's Canine Sport, which offers training and enrichment opportunities for dogs in the Ottawa Valley. Offers a huge variety of different training courses, too, for pets, working, and sports dogs. 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
2: We don't cater just to the highly competitive people. You can come along and just say, you know what, I want to try my dog at Canine Ratting. Let's see if he likes it.
0: Outside of furry friends, the organization is also recruiting volunteers to help all its events run smoothly. 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In sports, it's do or die for the Montreal Canadiens as they battle the Carolina Hurricanes in Game 5 of the Eastern Final tonight. If Montreal loses, that's the end of the line. At the Men's World Hockey Championship, Team Canada has punched its ticket to the semifinals. They'll face Finland after shutting out the U.S. 4-0 in quarterfinal action yesterday. The next time you're scrolling through your phone, visit pembroketoday.ca to see what the Valley's talking about. Your Ottawa Valley three-day forecast is next.
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0: Here's the Valley's three-day forecast from the MyFM Weather Center. A cloudy day. Chance of showers late this morning or early this afternoon. Wind gusts up to 70 kilometers an hour at times. High of 20 today. Cloudy tonight, but becomes partly cloudy overnight. The winds will pull back, a low to 8. Tomorrow, sunny, becoming a mix of sun and cloud in the afternoon. Wind gusts up to 40 and a high to 20 once again. Sunday, mix of sun and cloud, 40% chance of showers, and 20 once more. Today's UV index is 7, which is considered high. 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
3: Here's the Valley's three-day forecast from the MyFM Weather Center. We have a chance of showers later this morning or early this afternoon. Gusting winds up to 70 kilometers an hour and a high to 20 degrees. It becomes partly cloudy overnight. The winds will lighten up a little bit, low to 8. For tomorrow, sunshine to start, then a mix of sun and cloud in the afternoon. Still breezy and a high to 20. Sunday, mix of sun and cloud, 40% chance of showers and 20 once again. 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

0: MyFM in the morning. So great to have you around our breakfast table. It's Jamie Lorena, and whether you call in, if you ever hear us talking about anything, you have a story to share, we love to chat with you. But, you know, some prefer to text, and that's okay, too. 855-WIN-MYFM. I have to say, Lorena, this is probably my favorite text this month, definitely this week. I love it.
1: I know, and you know what? Our reactions to things were very different. You saw this text this morning. We hadn't chatted yet, and you immediately made a bit out of it. I saw it, and I was like, and I sent it to the music directors.
0: Yeah. I didn't even think to do that. That's a good idea, too. So, hot tip. This is what the text says. Hot tip, play different songs. I turn off the radio every time I hear... You missed my booty ever since it bounced. Yeah, apparently we play this quite a few times a day, according to this listener. So they want to hear different songs. Lou Calla, Hotter Now, I believe, is the song. And yeah, whoever this is texting, first of all, thank you, because we honestly do welcome feedback of any kind. But we're also thinking you would probably be really good at Name That Tune.
1: And we hope you'll play with us next week when we start playing this on Monday. So, you missed my booty ever since it bounced. It's such a freaking great line. But, yeah, sometimes you hear it too much. People want to get upset. That means you're listening a lot. And we love you for that. If maybe they're not even listening anymore because that was the threat that they gave.
0: Hey, do you think every time they turn the radio off, they sing to themselves? Maybe.
1: That's a big booty.
0: Anyway, I hope you will play along because Monday we're starting up the MyFM Family Vacation Name That Tune. We're going to have a song every day next week. You'll end the week with five songs. 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
0: And when you head out on that vacation and you're saying goodbye to the family you're leaving behind, I'm sure you'll say...
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0: Here's the Valley's forecast from the MyFM Weather Center. A cloudy day today. Slight chance of showers this morning or this afternoon. Wind gusts up to 70 kilometers an hour at times and a high to 20 degrees. I'm Bob Perot with 104.9 MyFM, Pembroke and Petawawa's breaking and local news.

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1: It's Friday, May 29th. Not too shabby, maybe some showers later. Weather after news. Good morning, I'm Bob Perot. More and more motorcycles are hitting the open roads across our listening area every day as the weather gets better. OPP Sergeant Kerry Schmidt is reminding riders taking their bikes out to stay safe.
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1: Last year, 47 riders lost their lives on OPP-patrolled roads. So far in 26, the number is 6. The Big Give returns to Cobden's Astrolab Arena June 6th from 9 a.m. until noon. 5 local churches are taking part with a free garage sale, kids' zone, coffee bar, barbecue, and formal wear boutique. Susan Gilchrist of Grace United says it's about giving back.
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1: Donations are accepted June 4th and 5th at the arena. 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Today we feature Tail Waggers Canine Sport. A little over a decade ago, Sharon Needham had a golden retriever in England. When she adopted another dog in Canada, she adopted another with a very different personality that required more training, which ultimately led her to found Tail Waggers Canine Sport, a local training and enrichment facility for dogs.
4: And I was just so enthused with what I'd seen in the dog world, the community aspect, the encouragement, the love for these creatures.
1: Today, Tail Waggers offers a variety of different courses for pet dogs, as well as specialized training opportunities for sports dogs. 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In sports, the Montreal Canadiens are facing a win-or-go-home night as they meet the Carolina Hurricanes in Game 5 of the Eastern Final. One more loss and their playoff run is over. Team Canada is through to the semis at the Men's World Hockey Championship. They'll take on Finland after blanking the U.S. 4-0 in yesterday's quarterfinal. Sad news from the hockey world as Claude Lemieux has passed away at the age of 60. The four-time Stanley Cup champion is known best for his time with the Montreal Canadiens. The next time you're scrolling through your phone, visit PembrokeToday.ca and see what the Valley's talking about. Your Ottawa Valley 3-day forecast is next.
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1: Here's the Valley's 3-day forecast from the MyFM Weather Center. A cloudy day. Chance of showers late this morning or early this afternoon. Wind gusts up to 70 kilometers an hour at times. High of 20 today. Cloudy tonight, but becomes partly cloudy overnight. The winds will pull back, a low to 8. Tomorrow, sunny, becoming a mix of sun and cloud in the afternoon. Wind gusts up to 40 and a high to 20 once again. Sunday, mix of sun and cloud, 40% chance of showers, and 20 once more. Today's UV index is 7, which is considered high. I'm Bob Perot with 104.9 MyFM, Pembroke and Petawawa's breaking and local news.

0: one day and says, quote, "The fish looks sore," end quote. To which another sales rep says, "Well, what are you going to do?" And she says, "Well, I think we should take it to the vet." And the other sales rep said, "You don't take fish to the vet." And the other says, "I've taken a hamster to the vet. A fish is a pet. Why wouldn't you take a fish to the vet?"
1: Well, my answer would be because it's a fish. But they make a good point. It is this person's pet. It's the office pet. People talk to it. People maybe even love it.
0: Yeah.
1: I took a hamster to the vet.
0: You did.
1: I loved my hamster, Billie Jean. We don't know if it was a boy or girl. It lived for exactly 2 years, Jamie.
0: Yeah.
1: Exactly. It died on its second birthday.
0: I think that's a great cutoff point. If you don't know if it's a boy or a girl.
1: Yeah.
0: That should be the cutoff to the vet? That should be the cutoff to whether or not you take it to the vet. Yeah. Why would you ever take a hamster to the vet?
1: Its teeth were getting too long. And the silly thing, I kept buying the right toys for it to gnaw down its own teeth, but it wouldn't, so it was a little long in the tooth.
0: Literally,
1: no pun intended. It really needed the help. And the guy at the vet, there was a small animal vet, he was wonderful, would take these little special tools and chop its teeth down.
0: Wow. Was there anyone in the waiting room holding a fishbowl?
1: Not that day.
0: Not that day. Okay. Well, believe it or not, there are people. I know you think fish, once it expires, usually down the toilet, I think is the norm. I'm not a fish person. I don't know. But yeah. I think you flush fish. Not this one listener, though. We're going to chat. Paris is joining us next. And she has taken her fish to the vet.
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9: Here's the Valley's three-day forecast from the MyFM Weather Center. We have a chance of showers later this morning or early this afternoon. Gusting winds up to 70 kilometers an hour and a high to 20 degrees. It becomes partly cloudy overnight. The winds will lighten up a little bit, low to 8. For tomorrow, sunshine to start, then a mix of sun and cloud in the afternoon. Still breezy and a high to 20. Sunday, mix of sun and cloud, 40% chance of showers and 20 once again. 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

0: My FM in the morning with Jamie and Lorena. Fishtails this morning. Okay, so one of our sales reps has a fish in the office. The other day she was mentioning to another sales rep that the fish looked sore, whatever that means, and that she maybe would take it to the vet. Started this conversation about whether you take fish or those other like small animals to the vet.
1: It's a good one, yeah. And we'll have to put on our game face here because Paris joins us to talk about the very fish that she brought to the vet.
2: Well, my fish wasn't feeling well, and I could tell that it was down to the end. I'd brought him to the vet to get him or her checked, and they were like, try this, and we tried to put it in a hospital tank for a little bit, and that didn't work. And then she was just starting, or he was starting to like fold over a little bit and just not swimming, eating, and it was just time. So I put her or him in the bag with the water, and I brought it to the vet, and they inject it, and it passes. And then a couple of days later, and they put it in a little box for you to do as you wish, to dispose as you wish. And a couple of days later, they sent me a card for the loss of my fish, just like they did when I put down my dog.
1: I would have never thought you could bring a fish to a vet. Like any vet. This wasn't a specialized. This was just any vet.
2: I don't know.
1: Really?
2: It's the humane thing to do.
1: Can I be so nosy as to ask what it costs to put down a fish?
2: Yeah, it was like, I think at that time it was like 19 or 18, something like that.
1: Because it's by weight, yeah.
2: I don't know if it's by weight. I think it's by service and time.
1: Okay.
2: So yeah, it was something like $20.
1: $20.
2: And they give you the box, obviously. Mm-hmm. And
1: what'd you do with the box?
2: I buried the fish.
0: I am in shock.
1: Yeah. This is rare. You don't know what to say to this. There's just so much to unpack. First of all.
0: There's a lot of unpacking. Like, I love these individuals.
1: Yes.
0: I think my heart is just warmed by how sweet they are, but I wouldn't do it for a fish.
1: I just wouldn't have
0: my hamster,
1: thought, yes. Right? It's just not a thought. I would have toilet flush, let's try again. And I'm not cold-hearted. I'm not an evil person. I just would have never in my life thought, start the car, honey. We got to get this fish to the vet ASAP.
0: Right? And how do they hold it still to inject it? I mean, that's where my mind went.
1: No.
0: But that's maybe not a good place.
1: I don't. 855-WIN-MY-FM. If anybody else has done this, we're not going to make fun of you. I promise. Because you're an amazing person. You're a better person than us. We just want to know more about this. 855-WIN-MY-FM.
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10: Here's the Valley's forecast from the MyFM Weather Center. A cloudy day today. Slight chance of showers this morning or this afternoon. Wind gusts up to 70 kilometers an hour at times and a high to 20 degrees. I'm Bob Perreault with 104.9 MyFM, Pembroke and Petawawa's breaking and local.

0: 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Here's what's happening in Pembroke Petawawa.
1: It's Friday, May 29th. Today's okay, sun, cloud, maybe showers this afternoon. Tell you about a good-looking Saturday, though, in weather. Good morning, I'm Bob Perreault. The roar of motorcycles is once again in the air as riders hit the winding roads of Renfrew County and beyond during the warm spring weather. OPP Sergeant Kerry Schmidt is hoping this will be a safe spring and summer for everyone.
2: 47 people lost their lives last year. 57 people lost their lives in motorcycle collisions the year before that. You know, we don't want to see those numbers continue to climb, and we want to make sure everyone's doing their part.
1: There have already been 6 motorbike-related deaths so far in 2026. He notes that in most motorcycle collisions, it's often the four-wheeled vehicles that are at fault. Ontario Solicitor General Michael Kirzner is defending Bill 119, saying it would help the province guide police boards on major priorities. Kirzner says the goal is to better address illegal guns and drug activity. Critics, including NDP leader Merritt Stiles, worry it gives Queen's Park too much influence over policing. It's time for our daily Animal House Showcase, presented by Petawawa Toyota. Today we feature Tail Waggers Canine Sport. The local dog training and enrichment company is offering a wide variety of different courses as well as seminars to sit in on. Their Sharon Needham says they offer everything from basic training and socialization for pets to specialized courses for sports dogs.
3: Which is really important because we don't want you to waste your money. We don't want people to sign up and say, my dog's going to do human remains detection when your dog isn't comfortable working around other dogs. So we need to make sure we've got the right mix for you as well as for the dog and for us.
1: Needham does say that dogs aren't allowed in the seminars, however. Check pembroketoday.ca for all of this week's full lineup of Animal House features. In sports, the Montreal Canadiens have a do-or-die situation on their hands tonight as they take on the Carolina Hurricanes in Game 5 of the Eastern Final. A loss, and they're done. Team Canada's on to the semifinals at the Men's World Hockey Championship. They'll play Finland on Saturday after beating the U.S. 4-0 in yesterday's quarterfinal. The next time you're scrolling through your phone, visit pembroketoday.ca to see what the Valley's talking about. Your Ottawa Valley 3-day forecast is next.
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1: Here's the Valley's 3-day forecast from the MyFM Weather Center. A cloudy day. Chance of showers late this morning or early this afternoon. Wind gusts up to 70 kilometers an hour at times. High of 20 today. Cloudy tonight, but becomes partly cloudy overnight. The winds will pull back, a low to 8. Tomorrow, sunny, becoming a mix of sun and cloud in the afternoon. Wind gusts up to 40 and a high to 20 once again. Sunday, mix of sun and cloud, 40% chance of showers, and 20 once more. Today's UV index is 7, which is considered high. I'm Bob Perreault with 104.9 MyFM, Pembroke and Petawawa's breaking and local news.

0: My FM in the morning, Jamie Lorena. It's still one of our favorite texts in a very long time we've received. It says, hot tip, play different songs. I turn off the radio every time I hear... You missed this booty ever since it bounced. Apparently, we play this quite a few times. Lou Kala, Hotter Now. We love the feedback. Don't get us wrong, but there's some listeners coming to Lou Kala's defense here.
1: Yes, including Dana, who says, I love that booty song. The beat just makes you want to dance at this early hour, too, when we were playing it. Have a great day. Love you, too, in the morning. Our Malcolm, one of our favorite texters, says, I love the Hotter Now song a lot. That is my favorite song.
0: Uh-oh.
1: And Jason says, wow, nice song.
0: Oh, okay. It is catchy, but I get it. If you hear a song enough, it gets to you. So thank you for the feedback. 855-WIN-MY-FM. Where do you stand on the booty song? Lou Kala, Hotter Now. You can let us know.
1: I'm kind of with the texter. But anyway, that's okay because I listen nonstop to our station. Roby's pun of the day. The belt was convicted and sent to prison. It held up a pair of pants.
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0: A belated birthday. Happy 50th yesterday to Tim Keys. Sorry we missed you, Tim, but hope you had a great day. Keep smiling. That was Peggy and the Morton sent that in.
1: And today, happy 19th birthday, Juliana Morgan. Love from Mom and Dad. Have a wonderful 19th. Wow.
0: And Norm Hoffman is celebrating a big one. Norm's son is probably my oldest friend back to junior kindergarten, but these days I'm better friends with Norm than him, but Norm is celebrating a big one. We won't name ages, Norm, but enjoy the day, enjoy the weekend celebrating. Gonna come see you at some point, so there you go. Happy birthday.
1: Love it. Happy 75th birthday to Nancy Leadbeater. Have a great day. Keep smiling, Peggy and the Mortons.
0: And a big one. We are naming ages here. John Groves is 60. The big 6-0 today, John. Have a great day and enjoy. We are looking forward to seeing everyone tonight. The Wing in Renfrew. Safe travels on your way up. The doors open at 6 at The Wing. The Bomb Retro 80s Live. They're going to take the stage at 7. Highly recommend. If you want to get there right for doors open, we have a food truck on site. 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
0: Here's the Valley's three-day forecast from the MyFM Weather Center. We have a chance of showers later this morning or early this afternoon. Gusting winds up to 70 kilometers an hour and a high to 20 degrees. It becomes partly cloudy overnight. The winds will lighten up a little bit, low to 8. For tomorrow, sunshine to start, then a mix of sun and cloud in the afternoon. Still breezy and a high to 20. Sunday, mix of sun and cloud, 40% chance of showers and 20 once again. 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
5: Here's the Valley's forecast from the MyFM Weather Center. A cloudy day today, slight chance of showers this morning or this afternoon, wind gusts up to 70 kilometers an hour at times, and a high to 20 degrees. 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

0: Petawawa.
1: It's Friday, May 29th. We'll get through today, not that it's too bad, then enjoy some sun tomorrow. Weather coming up soon. Good morning, I'm Bob Perreault. The province is defending proposed changes to police oversight. Solicitor General Michael Kersner says Bill 119 would help align local police boards with provincial priorities, including guns and drugs in communities. Ontario NDP leader Merritt Stiles is among critics raising concerns about expanded provincial influence over police direction. Cobden is embracing a national day of generosity as five local churches host the Big Give on June 6. The event has been running since 2017, aside from COVID interruptions, and Susan Gilchrist of Grace United Church says it keeps growing.
2: The lineups are crazy wild, right out through the parking lot and down the street. It's not really a way to count, but a good estimate is a couple of thousand at least.
1: 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Today we feature Tail Wagger's Canine Sport, which offers training and enrichment opportunities for dogs in the Ottawa Valley. Offers a huge variety of different training courses, too, for pets, working, and sports dogs. 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
3: We don't cater just to the highly competitive people. 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Let's see if he likes it.
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4: Tonight is game five between the Montreal Canadiens and Carolina Hurricanes, and the Habs have their work cut out for them. In NHL history, teams that are down 3-1 in the conference finals or semifinals are just 1-72 when it comes to mounting a comeback and advancing to the Stanley Cup final. The only team to do it, the 2000 New Jersey Devils, which featured the late Claude Lemieux. Montreal, another team that Lemieux played for, will aim to be the second team to erase a 3-1 deficit, and it all starts tonight at 8 p.m. I'm Matt Latour. Playoff fever returns at noon.
1: And Team Canada's through to the semifinals at the Men's World Hockey Championship. They'll take on Finland Saturday after shutting the U.S. out 4-0 in yesterday's quarterfinal. The next time you're scrolling through your phone, visit pembroketoday.ca to see what the Valley's talking about. Your Ottawa Valley three-day forecast, coming up next.
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3: Here's the Valley's three-day forecast from the MyFM Weather Center. A cloudy day. Chance of showers late this morning or early this afternoon. Wind gusts up to 70 kilometers an hour at times. High of 20 today. Cloudy tonight, but becomes partly cloudy overnight. The winds will pull back, a low to 8. Tomorrow, sunny, becoming a mix of sun and cloud in the afternoon. Wind gusts up to 40 and a high to 20 once again. Sunday, mix of sun and cloud, 40% chance of showers, and 20 once more. Today's UV index is 7, which is considered high. I'm Bob Perot with 104.9 MyFM, Pembroke and Petawawa's breaking and local news. My

0: Get ready, Ottawa Valley. 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
2: Here's the Valley's three-day forecast from the MyFM Weather Center. We have a chance of showers later this morning or early this afternoon, gusting winds up to 70 kilometers an hour and a high to 20 degrees. It becomes partly cloudy overnight. The winds will lighten up a little bit, low to 8. For tomorrow, sunshine to start, then a mix of sun and cloud in the afternoon. Still breezy and a high to 20. Sunday, mix of sun and cloud, 40% chance of showers and 20 once again. 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
1: Canada has somehow dropped to 19th on a new best countries ranking list. One position, get this, behind the United States.
2: Oh my.
1: Shocking.
2: Yeah.
1: Shocking. So the results, U.S. best news countries ranking, appear dramatic when compared with Canada's previous placements. Fourth in 2024, we were second in 2023, but the rankings themselves have changed significantly. So we need to keep that in mind. Rather than relying primarily on perception surveys, the new model evaluates countries using 100 statistical indicators grouped into 8 broader categories to evaluate 100 countries in all. So the measures draw on data provided by international organizations like the United Nations and the Organization for Economic Cooperation and Development. So there's been a lot of significant movement compared to past years, and the people who made the study even said they encourage people not to compare these too much, so we keep that in mind.
2: We just got to do more studies towards like most cheese curds consumed and most maple syrup consumed, just things that cater to us, right? But we must have done well in something, right? What categories did we do well in?
1: Yeah, and this probably won't surprise people. We were the strongest in culture and tourism. Oh my goodness, people are coming here like crazy to tour and to live. So Canada's highest ranking came in that those two areas where we placed 8th globally. The category examines factors such as creative influence, heritage, tourism appeal, and linguistic diversity. We also did okay for stability, so we ranked 18th in governance, one of the most heavily weighted categories in this new methodology. So governance measures factors linked to institutional effectiveness and national stability.
2: Okay.
1: The environment, though, you'd think, okay, we'd probably be in the middle somewhere here. We have dropped to 63rd globally in terms of the environment.
2: Well, if this was done after the winter, there's all those coffee cups that are on the ground, so that wouldn't be a good timing to do it.
1: You know, I need someone grown up to have a conversation.
2: You need a grown up to have this conversation. Well, you know what? We have a complaints department. You're welcome to email them.
1: And I do want to just quickly highlight the 5 best countries in this survey anyway for this year. Switzerland was number 1, followed by Denmark, then Sweden, then Germany, then the Netherlands. I'm surprised we didn't see Finland in there. I'm sure it's in there somewhere in the top 10. But they usually rank first in other surveys looking at how great they are in terms of other world countries. But yeah, not in the top 5 this time around.
2: Didn't work out for them. I guess they're finished.
1: Okay, you've redeemed yourself.
2: Yes. I'm an adult again?
1: No, but you've redeemed yourself.
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8: Here's the Valley's forecast from the MyFM Weather Center. A cloudy day today. Slight chance of showers this morning or this afternoon. Wind gusts up to 70 kilometers an hour at times and a high to 20 degrees. I'm Bob Perot with 104.9 MyFM, Pembroke and Petawawa's Breaking and Local News.
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1: It's Friday, May 29th. Not too shabby, maybe some showers later. Weather after news. Good morning, I'm Bob Perot. More and more motorcycles are hitting the open roads across our listening area every day as the weather gets better. OPP Sergeant Kerry Schmidt is reminding riders taking their bikes out to stay safe.
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1: 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So far in 26, the number is 6. The Big Give returns to Cobden's Astrolab Arena June 6th from 9 a.m. until noon. 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Susan Gilchrist of Grace United says it's about giving back.
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1: Donations are accepted June 4th and 5th at the arena. 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Today we feature Tail Waggers Canine Sport. A little over a decade ago, Sharon Needham had a golden retriever in England. When she adopted another dog in Canada, she adopted another with a very different personality that required more training, which ultimately led her to found Tail Waggers Canine Sport, a local training and enrichment facility for dogs.
4: And I was just so infused with what I'd seen in the dog world, the community aspect, the encouragement, the love for these creatures.
1: Today, Tail Waggers offers a variety of different courses for pet dogs, as well as specialized training opportunities for sports dogs. 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In sports, the Montreal Canadiens are facing a win-or-go-home night as they meet the Carolina Hurricanes in Game 5 of the Eastern Final. One more loss and their playoff run is over. Team Canada is through to the semis at the Men's World Hockey Championship. They'll take on Finland after blanking the U.S. 4-0 in yesterday's quarterfinal. Sad news from the hockey world as Claude Lemieux has passed away at the age of 60. The four-time Stanley Cup champion is known best for his time with the Montreal Canadiens. The next time you're scrolling through your phone, visit PembrokeToday.ca and see what the Valley's talking about. Your Ottawa Valley three-day forecast is next.
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1: Here's the Valley's three-day forecast from the MyFM Weather Center. A cloudy day. Chance of showers late this morning or early this afternoon. Wind gusts up to 70 kilometers an hour at times. High of 20 today. Cloudy tonight, but becomes partly cloudy overnight. The winds will pull back, a low to 8. Tomorrow, sunny, becoming a mix of sun and cloud in the afternoon. Wind gusts up to 40 and a high to 20 once again. Sunday, mix of sun and cloud, 40% chance of showers, and 20 once more. Today's UV index is 7, which is considered high. I'm Bob Perot with 104.9 MyFM, Pembroke and Petawawa's breaking and local news.

0: FM in the morning. The day is finally here. 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Doors open at the Wing in Renfrew at 6. The band underway at 7. And the band, by the way, it's a retro 80s experience. They're called The Bomb. We're going to welcome them to the Valley today. Sean Gillespie joining me now. Word has it this isn't just a concert, Sean. This is an experience.
1: Well, you know, we try to embody the idea that if there was just one band that was out there touring and performing all of these great hits and all these great anthems from the decade of the 80s, that new wave atmospheric MTV and much music era, that we'd like to try and embody that band. So instead of taking on the role of, you know, being a tribute to Elton John or to Elvis or to Duran Duran, we thought, you know, what if we could kind of embody the whole experience? And that's where that idea came from. So really what we do try to do is give the audience an experience where they can take themselves back in time, kind of feel like they're listening to the soundtrack of their youth live and in concert, and we're the guys responsible for making them happy.
0: The music, it's going to be all about that. Your dance floor, rumor has it, there's rarely an empty spot on your dance floor.
1: Well, you know, when you start playing this kind of music and there's not a sad song in the bunch, everything is atmospheric and fun and energetic, and the band feeds off the audience feeds off the band. It's a very reciprocal situation, and I think that when people start hearing those opening notes of songs like Relax by Frankie Goes to Hollywood, or those beautiful synthesizer lines from Take On Me by Aha, or, you know, something that they remember from Duran Duran or Simple Minds, it just gets everybody moving and grooving, and everybody's up on the floor.
0: We're looking forward to having you tonight. So 7 o'clock, The Bomb is on. They promise they'll be done by 10. Big part of the show is getting you home at a decent time. So here's how your day goes. Yeah, you'll pretend to work. You're going to be on YouTube. You're going to be looking up those old videos, reminding yourself of those old 80s songs you love. The Bomb's going to play them tonight. You're going to be dancing with friends, dancing with your loved ones. There's going to be food beforehand. This is the thing. Doors at 6. Jesse's there with the Backyard Gourmet. Come have dinner. He's doing an 80s-themed menu for tonight. We're all going to be dressed up, having a great time. We're going to have lots of prizes to give away, but the biggest is the $5,000 in cash and prizes. $2,500 cash, $500 for Valley Restaurants. We have $1,000 for downtown Pembroke and $1,000 Renfrew shopping spree. One lucky listener will win that tonight. It is a free draw. You can enter. There's going to be QR codes all over the wing. Make sure if you need help, there's folks there helping. We'll get you signed up. And during the intermission, we're going to draw one lucky name to win that prize. Tonight, Rock the Block, KeyMac Motorsports, thank you. So many other great sponsors. Remaining tickets, again, will be available at the door. A lot of people asking about that. Yes, they will. Absolutely. We'll see you at the Wing tonight.
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8: Here's the Valley's three-day forecast from the MyFM Weather Center. We have a chance of late morning showers or possibly in the afternoon. Some gusting winds up to 70 kilometers an hour later today. High of 20, UV index 7, which is high. Clouds thicken overnight. The winds will die down after midnight, low to 8. Tomorrow, sunny to start. Mix of sun and cloud in the afternoon. Gusting winds to 40, high of 20 on the day. Mix of sun and cloud. Chance of showers and a high of 20 for Sunday. 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
1: As we learned in playoff fever, Montreal Canadiens are in a must-win situation tonight, and they're unfortunately in Carolina for that must-win. Game 5, the Hurricanes lead, best-of-7 series, 3-1. Game time, 8 o'clock. Perhaps they'll win one for Claude Lemieux tonight.
0: Yeah, the NHL legend passed away suddenly at the age of 60 due to an apparent suicide. This past Monday, he was the Montreal Canadiens' torchbearer prior to Game 3 at the Bell Centre. So, yeah, that is so sad. He won his first Stanley Cup with the Canadiens back in 1986. Perhaps winning one for Claude would be the motivation they need tonight.
1: Yeah, here's hoping. And on the World Hockey Championship stage, 2, Canada beat the U.S. yesterday in the quarters. Big 4-0 win. They're on to play the semis against Finland tomorrow afternoon, and then gold medal game. Hopefully Canada's there for it Sunday afternoon. This goes down as our favorite text in quite a while, Lorena. A listener saying, hot tip, play different songs. I turn off the radio every time I hear... Kala hotter now. Okay, we play it a few times a day for sure. He might be on to something. That line, you know, we all have those songs with that line that drives us nuts. But apparently people love this song, Lorena.
0: Oh my gosh, yes, because we chatted about this earlier too. And Dana says, I love that booty song. The beat just makes you want to dance at this early hour. Have a great day. Love you too in the morning. Thank you. Malcolm, our buddy, says, I love the hotter song. It's my favorite song. Malcolm is probably, what, 80? Maybe 70?
1: Is he?
0: We don't know exactly.
1: You picture Malcolm as I picture him as a young kid. That's funny. We've never met. We don't know Malcolm. We just base it off text. I'm picturing like 30. You're picturing 80. That's amazing. Malcolm, how old are you? We need to know now. 855-WIN-MY-FM.
0: Luke is our buddy too. He says, morning. I always turn it up for that song. And Jason says, booty song is nice.
1: I love it. Well, we have a feeling whoever this texter is probably pretty good at name that tune. If he's spotting out lyrics like that, our family vacation name that tune starts on Monday. We're going to have a song every day next week. By the end of the day, Friday, you just need to submit all 5 songs. A chance to win a $500 family vacation.
0: After 9, we'll recap a conversation about bringing your fish to the vet. Yeah. We're not even kidding. If you've ever wondered how much it costs to euthanize a fish, it's a thing. And we had a good friend of the morning show do it, and we will have that answer for you. Romy's pun of the day. All right, today, Jamie liked it. Me, oh, Romy.
1: It's so good.
0: Chat with that guy. So he says, today, the belt was convicted and sent to prison. It held up a pair of pants.
2: Now you know, in case you missed it.
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8: Here's the Valley's forecast from the MyFM Weather Center. A cloudy day today. Slight chance of showers this morning or this afternoon. Wind gusts up to 70 kilometers an hour at times and a high to 20 degrees. 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

0: them in the morning with Jamie and Lorena. Fishtails this morning. Okay, so one of our sales reps has a fish in the office. The other day, she was mentioning to another sales rep that the fish looked sore, whatever that means, and that she maybe would take it to the vet. Started this conversation about whether you take fish or those other like small animals to the vet.
1: It's a good one, yeah. And we'll have to put on our game face here because Paris joins us to talk about the very fish that she brought to the vet.
2: Well, my fish wasn't feeling well, and I could tell that it was down to the end. I brought him to the vet to get him or her checked. And they were like, try this. And we tried to put it in a hospital tank for a little bit, and that didn't work. And then she was just starting, or he was starting to like fold over a little bit and just not swimming, eating. And it was just time. So I put her or him in the bag with the water, and I brought it to the vet, and they inject it, and it passes. And then a couple of days later, and they put it in a little box for you to do as you wish, to dispose as you wish. And a couple of days later, they sent me a card for the loss of my fish, just like they did when I put down my dog.
1: I would have never thought you could bring a fish to a vet. Like any vet. This wasn't a specialized. This was just any vet.
2: I don't know.
1: Really?
2: It's the humane thing to do.
1: Can I be so nosy as to ask what it costs to put down a fish?
2: Yeah, it was like, I think at that time it was like 19 or 18, something like that.
1: Because it's by weight, yeah.
2: I don't know if it's by weight. I think it's by service and time.
1: Okay.
2: So yeah, it was something like $20.
1: $20.
2: And they give you the box, obviously. And
1: what'd you do with the box?
2: I buried the fish.
0: I am in shock.
1: Yeah. It's just one of those things I don't think many would think to do, right? We have a way when fish don't make it that we take care of them. Has anybody else done this? Fish to the vet? Or what's the weirdest pet you brought in to the vet? 855-WIN-MY-FM.
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1: Here's the Valley's three-day forecast from the MyFM Weather Center. We have a chance of late morning showers or possibly in the afternoon. Some gusting winds up to 70 kilometers an hour later today. High of 20, UV index 7, which is high. Clouds thicken overnight. The winds will die down after midnight, low to 8. Tomorrow, sunny to start. Mix of sun and cloud in the afternoon. Gusting winds to 40, high of 20 on the day. Mix of sun and cloud. Chance of showers and a high of 20 for Sunday. I'm Bob Perot with 104.9 MyFM, Pembroke and Petawawa's breaking and local news.

0: 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Big day is finally here. The Bomb Retro 80s Live Experience tonight. Thanks to Keymac Motorsports throughout all this chaos. They've been right there with us as a presenting sponsor. Looking forward to having them tonight. 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We're going to be giving away some prizes, too, for the best dress tonight. So here's how your day plays out. Just to remind you, we'll get through the rest of the workday. You're going to be pretending to work. Alt-tab, by the way. When your boss walks in, alt-tab. That gets the YouTube page off your screen and back to your email or the spreadsheet you were working on. But in that YouTube, you're going to have all the old 80s hits, right? You're going to be looking up all your favorite 80s songs, reminding yourself. Then you'll get home from work, make sure the kids are all settled. Maybe mom and dad coming over to watch, babysitter, whatever. And then you're going to hit the road. Doors open at 6. We have the Backyard Gourmet Barbecue. They're going to be there providing you with dinner, so don't worry about grabbing food ahead of time. Jesse does an incredible job, and he's put together an 80s-inspired menu for us, so that's going to be a lot of fun. Lots of tables to sit at. Bill Porter is going to be spinning some tunes. 6 o'clock, doors open. You'll have that hour to get settled in, and then 7 o'clock, The Bomb hits the stage. Retro 80s. We'll take a short little break where we'll have a 50-50. Renfrew Victoria Hospital Foundation is going to be selling 50-50. We'll also give away $5,000 in cash and prizes to one lucky listener. QR codes are going to be all over the wing. Easy, easy to get set up. We'll make sure everybody has the help they need. If you're not too techie, that's fine. The QR code will show you how to scan it and enter. You don't want to miss out on entering that draw. And then The Bomb wraps up the night with their second set. And we'll be home. We'll be out of there by 10, back here to the area by 11. No problem. That's how your day is going to play out. And we're looking forward to it. Keymac Motorsports, we are presenting along with them tonight. Rock the Block. We will see you at the Wing in Renfrew.
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And it's going to be good vibrations tonight at the Renfrew Wing. 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

0: The final Friday of May 2026 on MyFM. It's Adam Weeks with you. That was Nickelback and Photograph. Good vibrations before that. And we've got some really good vibrations going into the weekend right now. And lots to do this weekend. One thing you can keep your eyes out for is a rare calendar blue moon. A bit of a celestial treat. And it's the month's second full moon, known as the blue moon. This is pretty rare. Saturday night, tomorrow night, into the early morning of Sunday. This will follow the first full moon we had on May 1st, but it's not actually going to turn a blue color. This happens once every 2 to 3 years. It just means the lunar cycle, it fits twice into a single calendar month. This won't happen again until December of 2028. And a little bonus for the stargazers, if you step outside to see the event, you can also spot Venus and Jupiter in the western sky just after sunset Saturday night, and the early risers can catch Mars and Saturn before daybreak. Eyes to the skies all weekend long, and of course on Monday, we kick off June. Pre-summer continues on MyFM.
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2: Thanks, Amanda. 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
1: My FM weather. Here's the Valley's 3-day forecast from the MyFM Weather Center. We have a chance of late morning showers or possibly in the afternoon. Some gusting winds up to 70 kilometers an hour later today. High of 20, UV index 7, which is high. Clouds thicken overnight. The winds will die down after midnight, low to 8. Tomorrow, sunny to start. Mix of sun and cloud in the afternoon. Gusting winds to 40, high of 20 on the day. Mix of sun and cloud. Chance of showers and a high of 20 for Sunday. I'm Bob Perreault with 104.9 MyFM, Pembroke and Petawawa's breaking and local news. My

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Everybody have fun tonight. 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

0: Living on a Prayer, Bon Jovi on MyFM on a Friday morning. And if you were living on a prayer that Bush's beans would shake up their recipe, well, you're in for a treat. You know Bush's beans, the canned beans? They've launched a new summer limited edition line with three unexpected baked bean flavors. Get ready for this. Dill pickle. Okay, I could kind of see that. Bush's beans, dill pickle, everything's dill pickle these days. Apple pie. Well, you know, you've already got some maple flavor in there, I guess. But here's the one that gets me. It's the Rocket Pop. You know the multicolored ice cream pop? Rockets? Rocket Pop Bush's Beans. Maybe you gotta try it to understand. I don't know. But each of these varieties will begin with Bush's secret family recipe of slow-simmered sweet beans and then add these unique seasonal twists. You get 7 grams of protein, even if you're eating Rocket Pop beans. Your friends might not want to be around you later, that's all.
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0: Miles Smith up next, Soul Decision, and more on your Friday morning. And coming up, we'll talk about how you could own your own fleet of pirate ships. I'm not even kidding. They're for sale. They're just down the road. I'll tell you all about that in the next hour. My

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0: and alcohol licenses. And, you know, pirates generally operate outside the law, but this company says all four vessels are perfectly seaworthy and certified by Transport Canada. They're ready to pass off the captain's sword and find someone else to take the reins. There's a vessel in Mooney's Bay in Ottawa called the Grey Ghost. It's 15 meters from stern to bow with 24 functioning water cannons. One ship is located in Toronto's harborfront, and another is docked near Bayfront Park in Burlington Bay. Now, the fourth is normally located in Barrie, but it's not currently in the water. They haven't disclosed the asking price, but if you're a serious buyer, I'm sure they'd discuss the terms of selling you these pirate ships. A fun way to get around, or a business opportunity. We've got Eric Carmen coming up, and we'll take a look at what's going on in just a minute here on MyFM on your Friday morning.
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9: Thanks, Amanda. 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
1: Here's the Valley's three-day forecast from the MyFM Weather Center. We have a chance of late morning showers or possibly in the afternoon. Some gusting winds up to 70 kilometers an hour later today. High of 20, UV index 7, which is high. Clouds thicken overnight. The winds will die down after midnight, low to 8. Tomorrow, sunny to start. Mix of sun and cloud in the afternoon. Gusting winds to 40, high of 20 on the day. Mix of sun and cloud. Chance of showers and a high of 20 for Sunday. 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

0: Pembroke Petawawa's 104.9 MyFM. That was Def Leppard to Pour Some Sugar on Me. Definitely a summer playlist edition right there. A song ready for the road. And I remember taking road trips with my parents. We'd go on long-haul vacations, camping across the states or whatever we were doing. And you'd try to get your CD into rotation. I'd heard my parents' CDs enough times on these trips. So I'd always be waiting, hoping for a turn to get some summer tunes into that stereo in the minivan. And you know the kind of tunes I'm talking about. We're going to get those tunes ready for you starting on Monday, building the ultimate family vacation playlist. 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It's summertime on the way when we get into June on Monday. 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
0: Taylor Swift up next. And Taylor Swift and Travis Kelce have told us how they're going to deal with their last names when they're married. They will both go by Swift Kelce. Laura Earle's going to tell you about our contest starting up on Monday. She's in after a look at news at noon. I'll be back tomorrow for the Retro Rewind on your Saturday.

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1: It's Friday, May 29th. It's currently 18 degrees. Good afternoon. I'm Steve Berard. Four students from Renfrew County in northeastern Ontario represented the region at the Canada-wide Science Fair in Edmonton last week. Henry Hocking of Deep River won a bronze medal for a project examining how floods affect salmon spawning, while North Bay student G.S. Asvani earned a senior bronze medal for research into renewable energy on highways. Abigail Baker of Petawawa also received a special award at the national competition. A pair of Chartwell retirement residences in the Ottawa Valley will be changing hands in early June. Chartwell is letting residents know that they will no longer be operating their Quail Creek residence in Renfrew and their Pinewood residence in Pembroke effective June 3rd, with Prima Living taking over management duties at that time. The move is part of a broader decision by Chartwell to transition away from 9 properties across Ontario, and it's not clear if or how operations in the valley will be affected by the change. The county of Renfrew is more than a little miffed at the doublespeak and fine print out of Queen's Park regarding Highway 17 four-laning and expansion. At its Development and Property Committee meeting Wednesday, the gathering spent a half hour discussing these discrepancies after Admiston Bromley Representative Michael Donahue noted the project isn't listed within Ontario's 5-year plan, and that consultations alleged to have occurred may have yet to happen. County staff were directed to compose a letter listing the noted discrepancies after Donahue suggested the provincial timeline may actually keep the project off the table until 2034. Further clarity may follow in-person consultations between government and local representatives planned for McNabb Brayside's Murray Yantha Center June 18th. The gathering will have an in-camera component before being open to the public for comment. It's time for our daily Animal House Showcase feature presented by Petawawa Toyota. Today we're looking at Tailwaggers Canine Sport. A local dog training and enrichment company is offering a wide variety of different courses as well as seminars to sit in on. Sharon Needham from Tailwaggers Canine Sport says her team offers everything from basic training and socialization for pets to specialized courses for sports dogs.
2: We don't cater just to the highly competitive people. You can come along and just say, you know what, I want to try my dog at canine ratting. Let's see if he likes it.
1: Needham does say that dogs aren't allowed in the seminars, however. Check pembroketoday.ca to see our full lineup of this week's Animal House Showcase features. In sports, the International Ice Hockey Federation has reversed a previous decision to ban Russia from all 2026-27 competitions and will now decide if the country can be eligible to play on an event-to-event basis. Russia had been banned since its invasion of Ukraine in 2022. Now here's Matt Latour with MyFM Playoff Fever, brought to you by RC Fireworks, Ottawa Valley Heating and Cooling, and Pembroke Mitsubishi.
3: The Montreal Canadiens head into Game 5 in Carolina tonight, fighting for their season down 3-1. But the good news is they're on the road. That's not typically something you'd say in the Stanley Cup playoffs, where home ice advantage can be the difference maker, but the Habs are just 2-6 at the Bell Center in these playoffs. Montreal has also lost 4 straight home playoff games, which is the first time that has ever happened in the team's 117-year history. Puck drop tonight from Raleigh is 8. I'm Matt Latour. Playoff fever continues at 4.
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4: Here's your three-day forecast from the MyFM Weather Center. Mainly cloudy today with a 40% chance of showers and a high of 20. Overnight, partly cloudy with a low of 8 degrees. Saturday, mainly sunny with a high of 20. And on Sunday, a mix of sun and clouds with a 40% chance of showers and a high of 22. 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

0: Pembroke Petawawa is 104.9 MyFM. It's Laura. MyFM at work. Are you ready? Do you have your neon ready? Tonight is the night. Let's get into the who, what, when, where, why. MyFM Rock the Block Party, presented by KeyMac Motorsports, is happening tonight. Doors open at 6. Show starts at 7. Where is it happening? The Renfrew Wing. Who is going to be entertaining us? The Bomb. Retro 80s live experience. They will be performing all of our favorite 80s hits. It is a video dance party extravaganza. Yes, you can still get tickets at the door. $19 and 80 cents plus HST. 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

0: 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It's Laura. 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You got a bit of time. 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
17: Here's your three-day forecast from the MyFM Weather Center. Mainly cloudy today with a 40% chance of showers and a high of 20. Overnight, partly cloudy with a low of 8 degrees. Saturday, mainly sunny with a high of 20. And on Sunday, a mix of sun and clouds with a 40% chance of showers and a high of 22. 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

0: New casting announced for season 2 of Off Campus, and there's a Canadian involved. It's Laura, this is MyFM. You're at work and at home station. The hit new show from Toronto author Elle Kennedy, Off Campus, has announced season 2 casting, including Stephen Kalin. He's going to be playing the character of Dean De Laurentiis, a charismatic hockey defenseman. And Kalin himself is, thankfully, a lifelong hockey player in real life, so he won't have an issue with this. Playing opposite him for season 2 will be Mika Abdallah. She takes on the role of Allie Hayes, his love interest. They are fellow students at fictional Brier University. The off-campus series is basically going book by book in the series, so each season focuses on a different couple, and it is currently the number one show on Amazon Prime Video in Canada. Coming up next, is there dissension in the ranks on Mobland?
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0: It's Laura. 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

0: 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Yes! I'm so excited. Here are the stats you need to know. Where is it happening? Renfrew Wing. What time? Doors open at 6, show is at 7. 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

0: season. Others are saying, no, no, he's not fired and the door is not closed on season three. I feel like we need to just have drama in front of the camera. Just that. Coming up next, why is your grip strength so important?
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13: Thanks, Amanda. Hey, it is Emily. The Krista Johnson Memorial Run is coming up on June 7th at Riverside Park. There will be a 2K, 5K, 10K, and half marathon, Biggie Shack food truck, Ryjay's rock climbing wall, a raffle, Lumberjack obstacle course. 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
1: Four students from Renfrew County in northeastern Ontario represented the region at the 2026 Canada-wide Science Fair in Edmonton, earning national recognition for projects ranging from renewable energy to flood impacts on salmon habitats. 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
1: Here's your three-day forecast from the MyFM Weather Center. Mainly cloudy today with a 40% chance of showers and a high of 20. Overnight, partly cloudy with a low of 8 degrees. Saturday, mainly sunny with a high of 20. And on Sunday, a mix of sun and clouds with a 40% chance of showers and a high of 22. 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

0: Yes, it will help you open jars with ease, but it's also good for your heart health. 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According to Harvard Health, grip strength has found to be a better predictor of death or cardiovascular disease than your blood pressure. 17 countries were involved in this research. They tracked the grip strength of adults and found that for each 11-pound decrease in your grip strength, so how much you can squeeze that hand, was linked to a 17% higher risk of dying from heart disease, a 9% higher risk of stroke, and a 7% higher risk of heart attack. I am definitely taking this one to heart because just this morning, I had to get my husband's help in opening something. So I got to get going on this one. Coming up next, we always love hearing from you, and you have some strong opinions about a certain song we play.
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1: It's Laura. Our doors are always open to some constructive criticism. And one of you had some strong feelings about a song we play. We're going to get to it. Stay with me.

0: Pembroke Petawawa's 104.9 MyFM. It's Laura, MyFM at work. 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
1: Hey, it is Emily, and we are getting set up for the MyFM Rock the Block Party, and that is coming up tonight. So, some quick questions that we'll answer. We're going to go over some frequently asked questions, so stay tuned for that. Some of the first ones, though, can I buy tickets tonight? Yes, you are able to buy tickets at the door. They're $19.80 plus HST. As well, too, you'll be able to enter for that big prize. So, we have a grand total of $5,000 altogether for a big prize to give away.

0: All you have to do is enter that free draw as you are entering the block party. And that, by the way, is $2,500 in cash, $1,000 to shop downtown Pembroke, $1,000 to shop in Renfrew, and $500 for restaurant gift cards. So altogether, that's $5,000 someone is going home with. Another question someone has asked is about parking. So at the Renfrew Wing, parking is somewhat limited. There is parking along Argyle Street, which is the street that the Renfrew Wing is located on, as well too, there is parking lots nearby as well that you can park in. So there is some variety for you, but we do encourage you to carpool. If you are staying in Renfrew, you can walk, take a cab, lots of options. 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We are getting set up right now at the Renfrew Wing. 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
1: 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And do you have a song that makes your toes curl? It's Laura. 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You just heard a few minutes ago, Luke Halla's Hotter Now. And we always love to hear from you. We love your feedback here at MyFM. And this morning we received a quote hot tip from a listener saying, in all caps, play different songs. 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You miss this booty at the city. You play it 6 times a day. So what is the song that you love and would want to hear it every single day? And what's the one that just makes you go, not again? I actually told my wedding DJ if he played the Macarena, I would not pay him. That's how much I did not want to hear that song again. Up next, another MyFM Music Mix.
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2: Hey, it is Emily getting set up, ready for the MyFM Rock the Block party coming up tonight. Doors open at 6, the show starts at 7. Going over some frequently asked questions. By the way, yes, you are able to buy food at this event. Our friend at Backyard Gourmet Barbecue is going to be on deck serving food for sale. He also has curated a 80s themed inspired menu. So this is awesome to go with our 80s theme tonight. Some of those throwbacks you may remember, he'll be serving them up tonight. So yes, there is supper. You don't need to make sure that you feed yourself before you get here. We got you covered. Is there a bar? Yes, there is. The bar is open here at the Renfrew Wing for the show. It is a cash bar, so make sure you're bringing your cash with you. Run out and grab cash. Yes, there is some banks along Raglan Street, which is a street up from Argyle Street where the location is. Plus, there is an ATM on site. However, you don't want to take chances of it having a random error today or running out of cash or having to get lost in Renfrew trying to find a bank and get back to the show in time. Just make sure you grab some cash before you head out to Renfrew today for the block party because it is cash only. We are going to go through some more frequently asked questions. That's coming up.
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5: Here's your three-day forecast from the MyFM Weather Center. Mainly cloudy today with a 40% chance of showers and a high of 20. Overnight, partly cloudy with a low of 8 degrees. Saturday, mainly sunny with a high of 20. And on Sunday, a mix of sun and clouds with a 40% chance of showers and a high of 22. 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

0: Schomburg Petawawa's 104.9 MyFM. It's Laura, MyFM at work. You already know we've got our Rock the Block party brought to you by K-Mac Motorsports happening tonight at the Renfrew Wing. There's lots of other stuff happening in and around our region this weekend. Catfish Derby is taking place at the Beechburg Hall. There's going to be a canvas and cupcakes tomorrow. That is at the Pembroke Animal Hospital, and it is in support of the SPCA. Color Me Dance is at Festival Hall tomorrow night. Ottawa Valley Food Fest taking place Saturday and Sunday at the Petawawa Civic Center. There's going to be live entertainment there, 50 plus food vendors, and a craft market. We have details on all of these events and so much more at our website, so make sure you check it out, pembroketoday.ca.
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2: Hey, it is Emily. Let's go through some more frequently asked questions regarding the MyFM Rock the Block Party tonight. Some other questions we have been getting is, do I have to dress up? I mean, you don't have to, but we strongly encourage it. We're going to be dressed up in the 80s, and we're encouraging you to get dressed up as well. And a fun fact, you can win a prize for being dressed up as well. We have best dressed thanks to our friends at Rock the Block at Furniture King, and we're also going to have some glow sticks ready for you, and it's just going to be a fantastic time. We want to see those outfits. Bigger the better. I love to see it. Big hair, the better too. Think of that. So I can't wait to see all of your outfits at the MyFM Rock the Block Party. Some other questions is there going to be any games? We're actually going to play Name That Tune as well, thanks to our friends at Mike's Hardware Doors and so much more. 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It's going to be a great time. 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We're going to go through some more frequently asked questions as we go, as we're getting set up, talking about that. It's going to be a great time with the MyFM Rock the Block Party coming up tonight. Doors open at 6 o'clock.
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1: Hey, it is Emily, and we are asking frequently asked questions regarding our MyFM Rock the Block Party coming up tonight. And one question people keep asking, who is The Bomb? Well, The Bomb is a retro 80s live experience. They are going to be bringing all of your favorite tunes to life tonight. They are a fantastic band, and we cannot wait to show you what they have up their sleeves tonight. And they are covering a range of different songs that you know and love, whether it's songs that you grew up with, or maybe you weren't even born in the 80s. You know these songs because you listen to them here on the radio, you hear them in movies, you hear them in video games, you hear them on TikTok even. These are songs you are familiar with. It's going to be a great time, and the dance floor is going to be packed. It's a video dance party, by the way, too, which is super cool. So you get to see the videos playing as we're performing the songs. It's going to be a great time. So be sure to find the details at our website. 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
7: Thanks, Amanda. 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
1: Four students from Renfrew County in northeastern Ontario represented the region at the 2026 Canada-wide Science Fair in Edmonton, earning national recognition for projects ranging from renewable energy to flood impacts on salmon habitats. 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I'm Steve Berard. 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
2: Hey, it is Emily, and we're going through some questions and info about the MyFM Rock the Block party coming up tonight. And people have been asking, where is this? So this is at the Renfrew Wing. It is located on Argyle Street. So it is a little more centrally located in Renfrew this year. So we have changed locations in this iconic spot that a lot of people probably were at back in the day, in the 80s as well. So the Renfrew Wing is where the party is tonight. Also, too, don't forget to, as well, you can buy tickets. They will be available at the door while supplies last. They're $19.80 plus HST. And two, some other info about the show. It is tonight, of course. Doors are opening at 6 o'clock, and the show will begin after 7 o'clock. So make sure to come on down the Renfrew Wing tonight. Details are at our website.
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1: Here's your three-day forecast from the MyFM Weather Center. Mainly cloudy today with a 40% chance of showers and a high of 20. Overnight, partly cloudy with a low of 8 degrees. Saturday, mainly sunny with a high of 20. And on Sunday, a mix of sun and clouds with a 40% chance of showers and a high of 22. I'm Steve Berard with 104.9 MyFM, Pembroke and Petawawa's breaking and local news.

0: Maya FM, your at work and at home station. Hey, it is Emily. Did you know there's a blue moon this weekend on Saturday? So tomorrow night, rising at sunset and setting at sunrise. And it is going to be the second full moon of the season. Earlier this month, there was the flower moon. But this, since it's the second one, it is considered a blue moon. So not technically actually going to be blue in the literal sense, but that also depends on what you're drinking this weekend.
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0: Hey, it is Emily. We're talking about the My FM Rock the Block Party that is happening tonight. We know that doors open at 6. We know the show's starting just after 7. We know it's a cash bar. We know tickets are available at the door. We know it's at the Renfrew Wing. We also know there will be food thanks to Backyard Gourmet Barbecue. But the one question we have been getting is, what time does this end? I gotta get home. I'm old. I need to get into bed at a decent time. I get you. And that's why we are closing this down just before 10 o'clock. The band is scheduled to end just before 10, which means you get to get back into your car, get to your friend's house, jump in your cab, whatever it is, and you get back home at a decent time. I love when that happens. When's the last time you've gone to a concert and you got home even before midnight, even? Really, even before 11 o'clock? Seriously. That's right. That means you get to get home before 11 tonight if you're traveling into Renfrew. It's the best part about this. So yes, it's ending at a decent time. So if that was what you were kind of on the edge about coming, hopefully that sells you, because yes, tickets are available at the door. You can find details about the block party at our website.
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0: Here's what's happening in Pembroke Petawawa.
1: Good afternoon, I'm Steve Barrard. Students from Eastern Ontario and Renfrew County earned national recognition at this year's Canada-wide science fair in Edmonton. Abigail Baker of Petawawa received a Shad Canada Special Award, while Deep River student Henry Hawking and North Bay student G.S. Avsani each captured bronze medals for their projects. Nearly 400 finalists from across the country attended the event, which featured project judging, university lab experiences, and networking opportunities for young scientists. Ontario Provincial Police have arrested a Brantford woman in connection with an armed robbery at a Pembroke gas station earlier this month. Police say a woman entered the business on Pembroke Street West shortly after 2 a.m. on May 13th, brandished a knife, and demanded cash from an employee. The suspect allegedly fled with an undisclosed amount of money. The employee was not injured. A 32-year-old woman now faces robbery and probation-related charges. The County of Renfrew believes much of what Queen's Park is saying about the four-laning of Highway 17 may be smoke and mirrors. At its Development and Property Committee meeting Wednesday, the gathering spent a half hour discussing these discrepancies after Admaston Bromley representative Michael Donahue suggested that published provincial timelines may actually keep the project off the table until 2034. Further clarity may follow in-person consultations between government and local representative planned for McNabb-Brayside's Murray Yantha Center June 18th. It is then that provincial officials will meet with McNabb-Brayside and county representatives for a focused update on the expansion. The session is expected to cover project timelines, land and access impacts, and upcoming construction staging, along with an opportunity for local officials to raise outstanding concerns. It's time for our daily Animal House Showcase feature, presented by Petawawa Toyota. Today we're looking closer at Tailwagger's canine sport. A little over a decade ago, Sharon Needham had a golden retriever in England. When she adopted another dog after coming to Canada, she found one with a very different personality that required more training, which ultimately led to her founding Tailwagger's Canine Sport, a local training and enrichment facility for dogs.
2: And I was just so enthused with what I'd seen in the dog world, the community aspect, the encouragement, the love for these creatures, but also the learning aspect, this whole new world that had opened.
1: Today, Tailwaggers offers a variety of different courses for pet dogs, as well as specialized training opportunities for sports dogs. 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In sports, the IIHF has reversed a previous decision to ban Russia from all 2026-27 competitions, and will now decide if the country can be eligible to play on an event-to-event basis. Russia has been banned since its invasion of Ukraine in 2022. 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
3: The Montreal Canadiens are fighting for their playoff lives tonight in Raleigh as they take on the Carolina Hurricanes in Game 5 of the Eastern Conference Final. The Canes lead the series 3-1 after a dominant 4-0 shutout win in Game 4, and the numbers tell the story. Montreal has been outshot 109-43 over its last three losses, including a 44-18 gap Wednesday night. Another loss would obviously end the Habs' playoff run, but even worse, it would guarantee a 32nd straight Stanley Cup championship from an American-based team. I'm Kennedy Freeman. Playoff Fever returns Monday morning at 8 o'clock.
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2: Here's your three-day forecast from the MyFM Weather Center. Partly cloudy with a 40% chance of early evening showers tonight and a low of 10. Saturday, mainly sunny with a high of 22. Sunday, a mix of sun and clouds with a 40% chance of showers and a high of 22. I'm Steve Berard with 104.9 MyFM, Pembroke and Petawawa's breaking and local news.

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9: Thanks, Amanda. 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
8: Here's your three-day forecast from the MyFM Weather Center. Partly cloudy with a 40% chance of early evening showers tonight and a low of 10. Saturday, mainly sunny with a high of 22. Sunday, a mix of sun and clouds with a 40% chance of showers and a high of 22. 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

0: Here's what's happening in Pembroke Petawawa.
1: Good afternoon, I'm Steve Berard. A 32-year-old Brantford woman is facing several charges after an alleged armed robbery at a Pembroke gas station. Upper Ottawa Valley OPP say the robbery happened May 13th when a woman allegedly entered the store with a knife and demanded cash from an employee. Police say the suspect was identified through an investigation by the Community Street Crime Unit and arrested Thursday by the OPP West Region Bail Support Team. The accused remained in custody pending a court appearance. The county of Renfrew is more than a little miffed at the doublespeak and fine print out of Queen's Park regarding Highway 17 four-laning and expansion. At its Development and Property Committee meeting Wednesday, the gathering spent a half hour discussing these discrepancies after Admiston Bromley Representative Michael Donahue noted the project isn't listed within Ontario's five-year plan and that consultations alleged to have occurred may have yet to happen. County staff were directed to compose a letter listing the noted discrepancies after Donahue suggested the provincial timeline may actually keep the project off the table until 2030. Further clarity may follow in-person consultations between government and local representatives planned for McNabb Braeside's Murray Yantha Center June 18th. The gathering will have an in-camera component before being open to the public for comment. Four students showcased their research projects at the Canada-wide Science Fair in Edmonton after qualifying through the Renfrew County Regional Science and Technology Fair. Among the winners were Henry Hawking of Deep River and Gia Savsani of North Bay, who both earned bronze medals. Organizers say the students represented the region with professionalism and positive attitudes during the week-long National Science Competition at the University of Alberta. It's time for our daily Animal House Showcase feature presented by Petawawa Toyota. Today we're taking a closer look at Tailwaggers Canine Sport. The company, which offers training and enrichment opportunities for dogs in the Ottawa Valley, offers a huge variety of different training courses for pet, working, and sport dogs. Founder Sharon Needham says their website's event page has more details on the specifics of each course, including info that'll help you decide if it's suitable for your dog.
2: Which is really important because we don't want you to waste your money. We don't want people to sign up and say, my dog's going to do human remains detection when your dog isn't comfortable working around other dogs. So we need to make sure we've got the right mix for you as well as for the dog and for us.
1: 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In sports, the IIHF has reversed a previous decision to ban Russia from all 2026-27 competitions and will now decide if the country can be eligible to play on an event-to-event basis. Russia had been banned since its invasion of Ukraine in 2022. Tonight, the Eastern Conference Finals continue in the NHL playoffs as the Carolina Hurricanes look to close out the series against the Montreal Canadiens. Currently, Carolina leads the series 3-1. If Montreal can hold on and force a Game 6, it'll be held Sunday evening. The MyFM Rock the Block Party presented by KeyMac Motorsports is tonight. The doors open at the Renfrew Wing at 6 p.m. Details at pembroketoday.ca. I'm Steve Berard with 104.9 MyFM. 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
3: Canadian stocks rose as the S&P/TSX Composite advanced on improving risk appetite, ties to hopes for a U.S.-Iran peace agreement, and easing geopolitical tensions. While U.S. markets also finished higher, with the S&P 500 and NASDAQ extending record runs, and the Dow gaining, supported by strong technology earnings, AI-related optimism, including a surge in Dell, and falling oil prices that helped offset inflation concerns. The S&P/TSX Composite was up 251 points at 34,769. In New York, the Dow Jones Industrial Average was up 363 points at 51,032. The S&P 500 Index was up 16 points at 7,580, while the NASDAQ Composite was up 55 points at 26,973. The Canadian dollar traded for 72.5 cents U.S. The crude oil contract went down $1.04 at $87.86 per barrel, and the gold contract was up $44.10 at $4,576.50 an ounce. 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
3: Here's your three-day forecast from the MyFM Weather Center. Partly cloudy with a 40% chance of early evening showers tonight and a low of 10. Saturday, mainly sunny with a high of 22. Sunday, a mix of sun and clouds with a 40% chance of showers and a high of 22. 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
6: Here's your three-day forecast from the MyFM Weather Center. Partly cloudy with a 40% chance of early evening showers tonight and a low of 10. Saturday, mainly sunny with a high of 22. Sunday, a mix of sun and clouds with a 40% chance of showers and a high of 22. 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
3: 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Severe thunderstorm warnings, humidity alerts, air quality, hail warnings, you'll get it all with MyFM local weather alert. 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

0: Here's what's happening in Pembroke Petawawa.
1: Good afternoon, I'm Steve Barrard. Students from Eastern Ontario and Renfrew County earned national recognition at this year's Canada-wide science fair in Edmonton. Abigail Baker of Petawawa received a Shad Canada Special Award, while Deep River student Henry Hawking and North Bay student G.S. Avsani each captured bronze medals for their projects. Nearly 400 finalists from across the country attended the event, which featured project judging, university lab experiences, and networking opportunities for young scientists. Ontario Provincial Police have arrested a Brantford woman in connection with an armed robbery at a Pembroke gas station earlier this month. Police say a woman entered the business on Pembroke Street West shortly after 2 a.m. on May 13th, brandished a knife, and demanded cash from an employee. The suspect allegedly fled with an undisclosed amount of money. The employee was not injured. A 32-year-old woman now faces robbery and probation-related charges. The County of Renfrew believes much of what Queen's Park is saying about the four-laning of Highway 17 may be smoke and mirrors. At its Development and Property Committee meeting Wednesday, the gathering spent a half hour discussing these discrepancies after Admiston Bromley representative Michael Donahue suggested that published provincial timelines may actually keep the project off the table until 2034. Further clarity may follow in-person consultations between government and local representative planned for McNabb-Brayside's Murray Yantha Center June 18th. It is then that provincial officials will meet with McNabb-Brayside and county representatives for a focused update on the expansion. The session is expected to cover project timelines, land and access impacts, and upcoming construction staging, along with an opportunity for local officials to raise outstanding concerns. It's time for our daily Animal House Showcase feature, presented by Petawawa Toyota. Today we're looking closer at Tailwagger's canine sport. A little over a decade ago, Sharon Needham had a golden retriever in England. When she adopted another dog after coming to Canada, she found one with a very different personality that required more training, which ultimately led to her founding Tailwagger's Canine Sport, a local training and enrichment facility for dogs.
2: And I was just so enthused with what I'd seen in the dog world, the community aspect, the encouragement, the love for these creatures, but also the learning aspect, this whole new world that had opened.
1: Today, Tailwaggers offers a variety of different courses for pet dogs, as well as specialized training opportunities for sports dogs. Check pembroketoday.ca to see our full lineup of this week's Animal House Showcase features. In sports, the IIHF has reversed a previous decision to ban Russia from all 2026-27 competitions, and will now decide if the country can be eligible to play on an event-to-event basis. Russia had been banned since its invasion of Ukraine in 2022. Tonight, the Eastern Conference Finals continue in the NHL playoffs as the Carolina Hurricanes look to close out the series against the Montreal Canadiens. Currently, Carolina leads the series 3-1. If Montreal can hold on and force a Game 6, it'll be held Sunday evening. The MyFM Rock the Block party presented by Keymac Motorsports is tonight. The doors open at the Renfrew Wing at 6 p.m. Details at pembroketoday.ca. 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
1: Here's your three-day forecast from the MyFM Weather Center. We have a special weather statement in effect from Environment Canada, urging people to expect some strong gusts of wind throughout this afternoon. Those gusts could reach up to 80 kilometers per hour, so if you're out there walking, riding your bike, riding a motorcycle, make sure you stay safe. Go slow if you need to. OPP officers are also warning about downed trees on some roadways, so make sure you drive slow, drive safe, and keep an eye out. Overnight, partly cloudy skies with a 40% chance of early evening showers and a low of 10. Saturday, mainly sunny with a high of 22. Sunday, a mix of sun and clouds with a 40% chance of showers and a high of 22. I'm Steve Berard with 104.9 MyFM, Pembroke and Petawawa's breaking and local news.
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0: It's John, and tonight we are going through the most shocking things of the 90s. This is not the craziest thing that took place in the 90s. I have lots of those coming up. But it's pretty important. The internet in the late 90s went mainstream weird. Like, everybody in the world was logging on for the first time. We had dial tones going everywhere. Email became normal life. Weird and, dare we say, questionable websites started to appear overnight. And suddenly, no one could get off their computer. That's how it went. And here we are today. You can order anything and it shows up at your house. And you can do it in the palm of your hand. It's crazy. What do you want to add to our shocking moments of the 90s? 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
16: Thanks, Amanda. Hey, it is Emily. 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

0: 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Thank you for being here. If you love the show every week, tell a friend. Text them right now. Say, hey, come on over. 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I do love this text at 855-WIN-MY-FM. We're highlighting shocking things from the 90s tonight. And this text says, John, never forget Dolly the Sheep Goes Famous. This was from 1996, where it was the first cloned mammal. It made headlines everywhere. It started a huge global ethical debate about whether you should clone animals or not. And let's not forget that Dolly the Sheep was named after a certain country star who we all love. Even sheep were trending in the 90s. Much easier times for sure. 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
8: Here's your three-day forecast from the MyFM Weather Center. We have a special weather statement in effect from Environment Canada, urging people to expect some strong gusts of wind throughout this afternoon. Those gusts could reach up to 80 kilometers per hour, so if you're out there walking, riding your bike, riding a motorcycle, make sure you stay safe. Go slow if you need to. OPP officers are also warning about downed trees on some roadways, so make sure you drive slow, drive safe, and keep an eye out. Overnight, partly cloudy skies with a 40% chance of early evening showers and a low of 10. Saturday, mainly sunny with a high of 22. Sunday, a mix of sun and clouds with a 40% chance of showers and a high of 22. I'm Steve Berard with 104.9 MyFM, Pembroke and Petawawa's breaking and local news.

0: G90s, my FM. We are doing our shocking moments of the 90s, and Kim texted me this, bringing the vibes down a little bit. But this was one of those moments in the 90s. You probably remember where you were when you heard about it. I was DJing in the CBD club in Wallaceburg, Ontario, when I remember behind the DJ booth, I looked up at the TV to see that Princess Diana had died. That was 1997. Everyone stopped what they were doing. Worldwide shock and mourning. Funeral watched by millions on TV. Media coverage that changed media coverage forever. The world got very quiet that week. You're right, it needs to be on the list. It needs to be on the list. Anything else? 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
3: 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MyFM Local Weather Alert goes into effect 24/7 for every severe weather threat within the region. Severe thunderstorm warnings, humidity alerts, air quality, hail warnings, you'll get it all with MyFM Local Weather Alert. 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

0: 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How about when the sports world crossed into real-life soap opera style? Tonya Harding versus Nancy Kerrigan. Oh, my God, that was 1994. This figure skating scandal shocked audiences with the whack heard around the rink. I can still hear Kerrigan yelling, "Money!" It did intensify the Olympic spotlight, though. Sportsmanship took a very awkward spin. That's for sure. We did get a movie out of it, though, so Margot Robbie was in it. And it wasn't bad, so there's that. What else should we add to this list? Text me tonight at 855-WIN-MY-FM. 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

0: TG Anani's My FM, and Betty has hit me up on the text tonight. You are welcome to as well for your 90s request at 855-WIN-MY-FM. Although Betty wanted to add to our shocking moments of the 90s, she said, John, we haven't talked about Milli Vanilli and the lip-syncing scandal. Pop music caught faking it. There's a great documentary, I think it's on Netflix, about this. The guy who produced Milli Vanilli also did Bonnie M, and he basically did the same thing. Of course, back in the 90s with Milli Vanilli, there was a huge public backlash. It shook the music industry's credibility because they won a Grammy. Rewinding those songs, very uncomfortable that year. I remember it. I do love the songs, though. Can't lie about that. 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
7: Here's your three-day forecast from the MyFM Weather Center. We have a special weather statement in effect from Environment Canada, urging people to expect some strong gusts of wind throughout this afternoon. Those gusts could reach up to 80 kilometers per hour, so if you're out there walking, riding your bike, riding a motorcycle, make sure you stay safe. Go slow if you need to. OPP officers are also warning about downed trees on some roadways, so make sure you drive slow, drive safe, and keep an eye out. Overnight, partly cloudy skies with a 40% chance of early evening showers and a low of 10. Saturday, mainly sunny with a high of 22. Sunday, a mix of sun and clouds with a 40% chance of showers and a high of 22. I'm Steve Berard with 104.9 MyFM, Pembroke and Petawawa's breaking and local news.

0: TGI Nottie's, My FM, and Billy. Oh, Billy, thank you for taking the time to text us tonight. We're doing the most shocking moments of the 90s. And Billy says, John, Monica Lewinsky. Yes. Politics suddenly became late night comedy fuel. I would actually say the Monica Lewinsky scandal in 1998 might have been the turning point for when, like, late night comedians turned on politicians. Up till that time, they just kind of make light jokes once in a while. But that White House scandal just dominated the news. There were endless jokes every night. And of course, we can't forget the dress became somewhat famous, or infamous, I should say, infamous. It was when Washington learned privacy is a ... optional. I totally forgot that happened in the 90s. If you have something you want to add to our list, here is the number to text me tonight. 855-WIN-MY-FM.
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